It's not time to make a change. Just relax, take it easy. You're still young, that's your fault. There's so much you have to know.

I knew that it was wrong. I didn't have a doubt. I was dying to get back home, and you were starting out. I said I best be moving on. You said we have all day. You smiled at me like I was young. It took my breath away. Your crazy fragrance all around, your secrets all in view. My loss was seen, found. My doom was seen.

for letting go of you. Temptation, keep it in. Your crazy fragrance all around.

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1: Letting go.
0: When I turn my back on the devil, turn my back on the angel too.